astronauts keep sailing for the moon. I wonder what they'll do with the moon. Which way? Which way? Which way will these winds blow tomorrow? Will rivers turn?

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One more drink and I'll tell it all. 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

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Uh-oh. 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Ah, they claim some of that red stuff over here.

Right, everybody, welcome along to the show. It is a long way home. You got a lock to WFMU's Give the Drummer Radio. Here for another Tuesday night, two more hours of old 45s to play for you guys. Whole bunch of soul and R&B and all that good stuff that goes with that. So glad you're here. Thanks for tuning in. My name's Chris Holmes. We're in San Antonio, Texas, and we're going to be taking you on a ride for the next couple of hours. I started off in Detroit City, a group called the Magic Tones. Cut a number of 45s for a number of local Detroit labels. This one was on the Rambrock label, and it's called Great Day. So sit back and relax, tap your feet, get down with the Detroit sound. On a long way home, WFMU's Give the Drummer Radio.

0: I've said it before and I'll say it again. Played it before and I'll play it again. That is one of my favorite records of all time. Nathaniel Mayer and the Fabulous Twilights on the Fortune label out of Detroit with his massive hit, The Village of Love. And yeah, I'll pick up any copy of that I can find if it's cleanish. Just such a good record. It's usually cheap because it was such a huge hit. And yeah, love the heck out of it. Two great sides too. The flip side, beautiful, tore up ballad called I Want a Woman, which well worth the price of admission. The couple of dollars that you'll spend on that, two sides of just unabashed, raw Detroit proto-soul goodness. So, yeah, it's just gone 9:15 here on the long way home. WFM Music, Give the Drummer Radio. And jumping from place to place on the show tonight. I haven't really got the 45s in any sort of order. Maybe I'll work on that next set. But at the moment, we're just jumping around, playing all sorts of rippers, some classics in there. Johnny Guitar Watson with the song Johnny Guitar on the RV label. Stinging guitar solo in there. One of the legends of the game. Smokey Smothers prior to that. A journeyman bluesman on the Federal label. A track called Give It Back. Solomon Burke, the great King Solomon. One of his earlier Atlantic sides. Called I Said I Was Sorry. And we started the show off with the Magic Tones, sounding all Chicago and impressions-y, but that was a Detroit record as well, on the Rambrock label, called Great Day. Hope you're enjoying the show. We're just getting warmed up, so thanks for being here, and welcome along. We're going to head over to Chicago now. Gene Chandler, another one of my favorite records that I'll try to pick up every time I see it. It's the live version of Rainbow 65 on Constellation. I grabbed this copy because it is a beautiful little white label promo. So yeah, hope it plays okay, but the white label just looks super nice. I'm like, oh, you look good. I don't even really care what you play like because I have like a bunch of other copies in the back room that play nice and don't have a white label though. So yeah, let's go. Gene Chandler. You'll probably notice the recognize the introduction. I use this as my show introduction for the first few years of the show. So yeah, on the long way home, WFM News, Give the Drummer Radio, Gene Chandler and Rainbow 65.
1: Ladies and gentlemen, start time at the Regal. Young man went out and made a name for himself. He's been on every record-breaking show in the Regal Theater in the last 2 years. Ladies and gentlemen, the star of our show, how about a nice warm round of applause to welcome Mr. Gene Chandler!

Ya ne

Now, fellow Nigerians, this is your Segun Bucknor, and I will want to speak to you because this our dear country faces so many problems.

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Something like this, Adebo Award, 2 pounds.

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We offer prayer in the hands of your soul and your body. 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Doesn't matter where you are. Prayer can reach you tonight. We're going down on bended knees, asking God in the hands of your soul, asking you to turn your face to the wall with us tonight, that God will touch and lift and encourage a little heart. May we pray. Father, in the name of Jesus, we thank thee for your loving kindness and for your tender mercy, your manifold blessing that thou hast blessed us with. You watched over us and kept us alive and caused your face to shine upon us. We're praying, O God, that thou would stretch out to mighty hand. Touch tonight. Heal and deliver. Touch tonight. Let the devil be rebuked. Lord, send him away. Undo the heavy burden and set the captive free. Oh God, we're waiting tonight. God worthy. Jesus, my Savior. Jesus, the Son of God. Jesus, hallelujah. Mary's baby. Touch now. God holy. Hallelujah. Say to the Lord, rebuke you. The blood prevail tonight. Let an all in touch be there upon you. In the name of Jesus, lift up your head. Believe it tonight. God will heal. God will deliver. He knows how to deliver the godly out of temptation. May God bless you tonight. We're holding on for you. Holding on, can you believe? Will you accept Christ? Doesn't matter what your condition may be, will you accept it tonight? He's able. He's able. He's ready now. He's ready now to deliver you. May God bless you. Hallelujah. We're praying for you. We're holding on for you. Amen. May God send his word and deliver you tonight. Oh, glory. God bless. In the name of Jesus, God worthy. In Jesus' name.

non-cognitive aspects of the city, where Roy J's prophecies become the causes of children. Once, quiet black blocks of stone, encasements of regularity. Sweet now, intellectual dada of vain landscapes, the city. Long history upheaval, the heath valueless in its norm. Now, gravestone or ginger cakes, the frail feel of winter's wanting. Crying to leaves, they wander, seeing the capital vision. Dada, new word out the 20s of chaos, returned in the suntan jar. Fruits of education with others. Non-cognitive, these motions, embracing sidewalk heroes, the city, each his own, where no one is more alone than any other moan. It's the hip plea for see me, I exist. Exit the tenderness for power, black or white, no difference now, the power, city.

could have spirits among stones, uppity the force of becoming, what art was made to return, the vainness of our pipes smoking near fountains, the church pronouncing the hell of where we are. Could have spirits among stones, uppity the force of becoming, what art was made to return, the vainness of our pipes smoking near fountains, the church pronouncing the hell of where we are. Could have spirits among stones, uppity the force of becoming, what art was made to return, the vainness of our pipes smoking near fountains, the church pronouncing the hell of where we are.

quiet city, wanting each to stop the pain. It must be done, espresso. Old-fashioned sheet about boy thighs, war their homeliness. Common tools, the knife and gun. Castration in store, the tarred spotlight against what hope we have. Non-cognitive, these elements of how. No more. Shall it be better? The passion of other saints ungodly shall poison drinking hoodlum talk. To describe the callousness of these penny fares. Among my friends, they say they are. The hair torches. Eggs for these depths. Internal zones of where they go. Where they come from in the language of the street. Internal, these states. On planes far out is what these lives become. Thoughts, final, last work, there, spots for treason. Last word, non-cognitive.

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0: 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And what

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Wayne Galios, Southern California. Went on the road with Rose Maddox when he was 14. Had a famous country story to deliver. Settled down in Albuquerque, lived in a little white house not far from me. Used to play Happy Hour, Caravan East. We'd come in, Pearl Harbor would begin. Diving planes on the steel and bombs of spoof. His band was Swamp Root. His lead singer, Nestor, said, "I'm not bisexual, I'm trisexual. I'll try anything."

Gary did speed most every night. Judy spit tequila in his face one night at the back bar. Gailey would drop acid most every night, go out to Sandia's, sleep in his van. Gailey used to stay, very late, at my house. One night, we stayed up all night, with J.B. Brown, who would become Junior Brown. I took J.B. back to Cerritos. Months later, Gailey died in a motel on East Central. Shot up with Quaaludes, a friend of mine. He played with Curly Cook, said he saw the specks of blood on the wall. Gailey worked as an engineer, staying up some nights, stripping music off records, replacing it with his own.

Guardian, who is the guardian, who is the guardian, who is the guardian, who is the guardian, who is the guardian, who is the guardian, who is the guardian, who is the guardian, who is the guardian, who is the guardian, who is the guardian, who is the guardian, who is the guardian, who is the guardian, who is the guardian, who is the guardian, who is the guardian, who is the guardian, who is the guardian, who is the guardian, who is the guardian, who is the guardian, who is the guardian, who is the guardian, who is the guardian, who is the guardian, who is the guardian, who is the guardian, who is the guardian, who is the guardian, who is the guardian, who is the guardian, who is the guardian, who is the guardian, who is the guardian, who is the guardian, who is the guardian, who is the guardian, who is the guardian, who is the guardian, who is the guardian, who is the guardian, who is the guardian, who is the guardian, who is the guardian, who is the guardian, who is the guardian, who is the guardian, who is the guardian, who is the guardian, who is the guardian, who is the guardian, who is the guardian, who is

Oh, my God.

I'm going to go to the hospital.

一三四一三，一三一三一三一三一三。

メタルな太鼓。

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I've been working on the project.

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When I was working on the project, I had everything I need. But since I got my 304, well, I can't even get any feed. When I was working on the project, women was no object to me. When I was working on the project, women was no object to me.

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And there were no more sea. John said, I saw New Jerusalem coming down from God out of heaven, prepared as a bride, adorned for her husband. Amen. You know, a city is set on a hill, cannot be here. Certainly a person is a city. Amen. 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Prepare yourself to live in that holy city. That same city, that same kingdom that Jesus was talking to his disciples about when he left them going on back to his Father. Don't forget it. Amen. Said, let not your heart be troubled. Believe in God. Believe in me also. In my Father's house are many mansions. If it were not so, I would have told you. I'll go to prepare a place for you. And if I go to prepare a place for you, I will come again and receive you unto myself, that where I am, there ye may be also. Now tell me, dear one, why was Jesus? He was standing on earth talking to his disciples. Amen. Promising them that he's coming back for them. Amen. To live with them here on this earth. Amen. He gonna live with you in your human body and he in the spirit. Amen. So don't get the Bible mixed up. You just keep that same old way that grandma and great-grandma and grandpa had. They didn't know any better. God winked at their ignorance, and they was well blessed for what they knew. And you're going to be cursed for turning the word down. Amen. Let the church say amen. Let's wake up now and get in line. I got the new world in my view. On my journey, I pursue. I said I'm running. Running for the city. I got the new world in my view.

said, ask not what your country can do for you, but what you can do for your country. We know him, don't we? Another man said, Lord, I have a dream. How well we know him, don't we? Another man once said, some men ask why, but I ask why not. We know him, don't we?

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And she flung her small boat against a rock, saying, "Why?"

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0: Three.
1: Nancy Robert.
0: Three.
1: Nancy Robert.
0: Three.
1: Ian Robert.
0: One.
1: One.
0: Ian
1: Robert.
0: One.
1: One.
0: Ian
1: Robert.
0: One.
1: One.
0: Deborah.
1: George. Young. Thomas.
0: Otto.
1: Deborah.
0: George.
1: Young. Thomas.
0: Otto.
1: Edward.
0: Baker.
1: Edward.
0: David.
1: King.
0: Edward.
1: Baker.
0: Edward.
1: David.
0: King.
1: Italy.
0: Victor.
1: Victor.
0: Peter
1: Junior.
0: Italy.
1: Victor.
0: Victor.
1: Peter
0: Junior.
1: Mary.
0: Peter.
1: Adam.
0: Young.
1: Thomas.
0: Mary.
1: Peter.
0: Adam.
1: Young.
0: Thomas.
1: Frank.
0: William.
1: Baker.
0: David.
1: Young.
0: Frank.
1: William.
0: Baker.
1: David.
0: Young.
1: Adam.
0: Edward.
1: William.
0: George.
1: Extreme.
0: Adam.
1: Edward.
0: William.
1: George.
0: Extreme.
1: Lewis.
0: Extreme.
1: Frank.
0: Victor.
1: Thomas.
0: Lewis.
1: Extreme.
0: Frank.
1: Victor.
0: Thomas.
1: Otto,
0: extreme.
1: Baker,
0: Peter,
1: John.
0: Otto,
1: extreme.
0: Baker,
1: Peter,
0: John.
1: Charlie,
0: Adam,
1: Frank,
0: Thomas,
1: Otto.
0: Charlie,
1: Adam,
0: Frank,
1: Thomas,
0: Otto.
1: George,
0: Edward,
1: Edward,
0: Frank,
1: Baker.
0: George,
1: Edward,
0: Edward,
1: Frank,
0: Baker.
1: Nancy,

0: Miss Alice Brown. You want to give all of them doggone children stuff. And my rule is that you can't get rough.
1: Now, I'm that.
0: What?
1: Old street bag.
0: What's more than you bag?
1: I'm a hustler.
0: Hustle what?
1: Get some off that avenue bag.
0: Rough.
1: And I'm known to be quite rough.
0: You're rough enough for me, Daddy.
1: And I'll call any on his bluff.
0: But let me tell you something.

0: always break a ball. Them chitlin' struts.
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0: Wow.
1: You know my mama didn't do it, my papa didn't do it, and you ain't gonna do it, yeah. Now look here, papa, you don't know who I am.
0: And to tell the truth, mama, I really don't give a...
1: Now listen, honey, you know there's a whole lot of things that we cats won't do.
0: Yeah, you better get out my face before I start to cussing you.
1: Now, you know, this is my house, honey. I really don't have to pay no rent.
0: Yeah, when we're hitting the head with a brick and try to learn you some sense.
1: Why, you big horny troll. You really had your chance.
0: Oh, you do.
1: Now, fat mama's gonna send you home in an ambulance.
0: Wow.

free thinkers and free lovers, riding the crest of a turbulent tide, scanning the distant horizon where reality and illusion become Siamese twins. Frantic, frustrated women grabbing stolen moments of bliss. Greedy, eager beavers with octopus arms getting richer and closer to the grave. Good time girls and would-be pimps. Chippies and T-heads cruising the main stem. 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Whores and neurotic valedictorians. He-she's and she-he's. Rebellion.

living, surging rhythm of life's misunderstood few. Cuts through countless barriers of doubt, leaving in its wake a gaping wound where the outsider is turned inside out. Is there no ground called sanctuary? A jumping off place where the confused and the lonely disembark to seek momentary utopian dreams. Who then shall judge? Who can say, children, stop your questions, cease your searching, quell the raging storm inside your soul, slay the waking giant curiosity. Would thou be Moses and lead this troubled flock to the promised land? Like a kick in the rump, society thrusts convention into our open hands, and is shocked to find our behavior is much like that of an ungrateful child, forced to accept a substitute toy for Christmas. Rebellion.

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I hit that jive, Jack, put it in your pocket till I get back.

everybody. Hey, how you doing? It's me, your boy, DJ Black Helmet, coming at you live on Give It a Drum Radio via WFMU. Thank you, Mary Wang, for an always wavy dose of 100% whatever. We've got some fun jams for you today, so stay tuned.

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I'm David Weinstein, and this is the edition for the 24th day of June, 2026. Opening track, a quartet, Bill Frisell on guitars, Wayne Horvitz on keys, Fred Frith on the bass, and Joey Barron on percussion. Track is called Verlaine Part 2 La Blue, from an album called Caged Uncaged, a rock experimental homage to John Cage. So this thing was released in 1993 to be part of what was supposed to be a celebration of John Cage at the 1993 Venice Biennale, but Cage died the year before, and they went on with a variety of projects, including PS1 Contemporary Arts Center, which is now MoMA. PS1 produced this CD and this collection of various people reinterpreting works by John Cage, and the list of people on this CD is incredible. Ardo Lindsay, Lee Rinaldo, Ann Magnuson, John Cale. John Cale had a huge part in producing this CD. Jello Biafra with Eugene Chadbourne, Elliot Sharp. Joey Ramone has a piece in there, and amazingly, I also have a piece in there. So if you can find it, it's released on Cramps Records from 1993 called Caged Uncaged. Bill Frisell, Wayne Horvitz, Fred Frith, and Joey Barron. So today's show. So I was away for a week and I had some time to listen to extended versions of various things, and I was looking into the archives and I found some things that I thought was worth exploring even though they're long. So there's some long sets in this show today. The first one is a trio of Aki Anda, who is an installation and sound artist who just had a big success at the Whitney Biennale for an installation. Alan Licht, who is a guitarist and also wrote some important, released some important essays and books on experimental music. And then they worked with the artist Michael Snow, who is a visual artist, installation artist, and filmmaker, a very important filmmaker, who worked a lot in sound. So the three of them got together to do a performance at Roulette in 2007. And, you know, it's one of those things, the set is long, but it's really interesting to watch how they navigate through the various episodes and feature each other and get out of each other's way and then climb on top of each other, and all sorts of things are happening. So I'm going to play the whole damn thing. Enjoy. This is Aki Anda, Alan Licht, and Michael Snow from 2007.

Safety Commission is looking into whether there were any design flaws in the portable space heater being blamed for sparking the fire. And still under investigation tonight, the cause of an early morning apartment fire on the Upper East Side. An 81-year-old woman remains in critical condition with burns over 80% of her body. It took firefighters about an hour to bring the blaze on the ninth floor of 35 East 84th Street under control. No word on the identity of the victim. And getting a break, the New Jersey Turnpike Authority northbound motorists using the Barton Toll Plaza. Temperatures rising overnight. It's News Time 925.

that composite was down a fraction, the S&P 500 gained 1 point. 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

I was trucking down the interstate late last night. With my old CB on, everything was so quiet. But all of a sudden, a breaker came through from the master bass. Breaker 19, good buddies below. This is a special call from a friend y'all know. I know this is taking you all by surprise, 'cause we're on the master's radio here in the skies. It's your old good buddy, Teddy Bear. Just want to remind you that we all care. I meet old friends up here every day as I walk these golden streets. You see, good buddies, up here there's no crippled feet. We're having a ball on the master's line, me and our old buddy, Phantom 309.

the great white way, where we see little Rosa now and then, and we often stop and play. She says, tell her papa hello, and please, please don't cry. Soon he and mama, they'll both understand why. I talk to my daddy up here every day, and to PJ the DJ, about the records he used to play. By the way, Hawkshaw, Copas, and Patty are here too. They sing on the Opry each night here in the Blue. Every night I get with Phantom 309. Usually we check out my old address, Jackson 229. There sits Mama Teddy Bear with tears in her eyes, listening to the old CB. My, how she cries. I know she misses me. Why, that's plain to see. 'Cause she just sits there and listens to that old CB. Not one breaker ever does she call. She just sits there listening and staring at the wall. So old friends, when you're driving around, I'd appreciate it if you'd stop by and give her a call if you're near Jackson Town. Tell her Teddy Bear called tonight, and we'll be calling her. And I know that'll make her day bright. Teddy Bear's gonna back on out now and clear up this line. Gonna take another ride with Phantom 309. So give us a call when you're passing by. We'll be riding with you till I see you again.

0: allow me to highlight some important New York vocabulary words. First word, bodega. A bodega is a corner store that's open pretty much 24 hours most of the time. You can get almost anything in a bodega. Bodegas are our friends.
1: Yo, bro, man, I need to get back to sleep, man. I know it ain't right. Well,
2: you know what I'm saying? It's like the streets are crazy right now. You know what I'm saying? Crazy. Where the milk, man?
1: Scary out there right now.
3: And some batteries?
2: Yo, what up? Welcome to the bodega. Sometimes you gotta run down to the store, you know what I mean? Pick up a few things. Bag of Twinkies, carton of milk. Sometimes you may just need some advice. You pick the right spot, man. This is your store. Welcome to the bodega.

Hey everybody, welcome to Bodega Pop on WFMU's Give the Drummer Radio. This is your big friend Gary, gonna be here until 10 p.m. tonight. Tonight's program is kind of a mishmash of very, for the most part, what would you call it, textured material, I suppose. Things that I chose based largely on textures and different sort of sonic things happening. Well, sonic things happening describes everything from language to music, but you know what I mean. I'm going to start out with this incredible, a set of incredible tracks from this label that started out predominantly to, well, started out literally to support Palestinian artists. It branched out a little bit. They say they are, actually located in Palestine. That's where, when you go to the when you go to their Bandcamp page, it says they're from. The label is Bilnaeus. And they've got like about half a dozen or so records out. I've got a couple on vinyl, and we're going to hear a bunch of different things from them. So that's what we're going to start out with. And then we've got other things in the works. I think it's all kind of generally written up there on the playlist page. So go there if you're not there right now. And we'll take it from there. This first track is by B. Abbas and R. Abu Rame. And it's the title. Well, it's the album is The Only Sounds That Tremble Through Us. That's where I obviously got the title for tonight's program. The track title is Had It Not Been For Hunger, My Fangs Would Not Have Shown. Oh, You Going To Jerusalem, Take Me With You. From last year, you're listening to Bodega Pop on WFMU's Give the Drum Radio until 10 p.m. tonight. Thanks for hanging out, everybody.

ترجع لأصلي مجبور أنا، ترجع لأصلي مجبور أنا.

We just heard a suite of tracks from Bill Nias, which is a purportedly Palestinian label, but it's definitely a label that at least set out to publish works by Palestinian artists, then branched out a little bit. I came upon this record actually at the Whitney Museum. They had a copy of it there. I did not buy it, but I was kind of curious about it. But then I listened to it on Bandcamp, and I also really loved the title. I thought it would be a perfect title for tonight's program, which focuses largely on what? Timbre? Not really timbre, but you know what I mean. The almost physical sound of music. So things that are particularly geared towards that. We heard Dokken in Time for the Next Sharpened Edge from Too Low, Too Far from 2020. From 2023's Nos Habel Karmal, we heard El Contessa with Khaled Min. From Come In Jeune, that was out in 2025, we heard Ta'ali, that's Heikat Jolmud and Achamol. Muyasser Kurdi gave us Might I Have Amnesia for the Everyday Things, that's from Mountains of Poetry from 2025. From 2022's Tukus, we heard Jolmud with Basmala, and we opened up with B. Abbas and R. Abu Arame. Had it not been for hunger, my fangs would not have shown. Oh, you going to Jerusalem, take me with you. From Only Sounds That Tremble Through Us from 2025. This next set is just phenomenal short bursts by this guy. Speaking of bursts, Rumil Vildanov from Uzbekistan. Abstract Variants from an album called Kino Variants, 1967 to 1986, just out this year. You're listening to Bodega Bop on WFMU's Give the Drum Radio until 10 p.m. tonight. Thanks for hanging out, everybody.